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day, Potts Farm was a place to go. 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

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How did I?

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0: Well, car heater's on this morning. It's a little chilly out there. Good morning. It is the morning drive. It's Dan Pollard along with you. So, yeah, it was a little chilly getting into the car this morning and had to turn the heater on. I have not done that at home yet, and I'm going to try and hold out. I always try to hold out to at least November. Doesn't always work. There was a year where the dog looks at me kind of going, it's cold in here. And the dog was a Bernese Mountain Dog, and I could see my breath. So I did hold on till almost the end of October that year. But the house heat's not on, but you may want to just flick on the heater on the car as you drive for a little bit, because currently sitting at 3 degrees Celsius, and there is a frost advisory in effect.
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0: one been by now? 5:40. I heard Elle talking yesterday on the rodeo about Nike getting into the jewelry business. So they've got gold and silver jewelry now. And they've got all kinds of different things. Earrings. They also have pendants and things like that. Not cheap. Not cheap. In fact, yeah, you're looking at a couple hundred dollars at least. But I was thinking about this. You know, I was driving and listening to Elle talk about it, going, I don't think I'd spend that much money on jewelry, Nike jewelry. The amazing thing is kids will spend more than that on the shoes.
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0: And anybody who has a kid knows how long those shoes last. Not very. And then they have to have two or three sets. Yeah. Might be cheaper to give them the jewelry.

0: last year's Grey Cup. Yeah, Riley Green will be the halftime entertainer. There he is at 5:45 here on the Morning Drive. So we have posted our Mindbender question. The answer to yesterday's question, we'll start off with that. So Monday's question, ice cream, Jell-O, and cake, the top three desserts. What was number four? According to surveys, it was a brownie. That's what people would order at a restaurant. And today's question, 46% of parents have caught their children secretly doing this. What have they caught them doing? Leave the answer on our Facebook page, K Country 93.7 FM.
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0: looking for something. Yeah, you're trying to figure out, what am I going to do for dinner tonight? Ah, here's a suggestion. Yeah, that's what that is. No, here's a suggestion.
1: It's National Taco Day.
2: Taco! Taco!
1: And if you don't love tacos, there's probably something wrong with you.
3: Taco-flavored feces! Taco, taco!
1: So here's a few fun facts about tacos.
4: You might actually learn something.
1: Taco fact number one. Tacos have been around much longer than you think. Hungry amigos may have been chowing down on tortillas as early as 1000 BC.
5: You don't see this as another biblical sign?
1: Taco fact number two. The world's largest taco was a whopping 246 feet long. It stretched an entire city block in Mexico.
6: There is a lot of corn in this parking lot.
1: Taco fact number three. Tacos can be filled with anything. Some daring diners even stuff their tortillas with fried grasshoppers.
5: What did you put in there?
1: And finally, taco fact number four. The most expensive taco in the world is sold at a resort in Mexico. It's infused with gold and only costs 25,000 buckaroos.
5: Worth every penny, bro.
1: And now you know just a little bit more. Taco trivia.
7: Yo quiero taco, man.
1: Happy National Taco Day. 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

0: Yeah, people, a little crazy. And maybe a little crazy today because it is National Taco Day. We are just about to post on our Facebook page the age-old question, trying to settle the debate. If you're going to have tacos, do you have soft or hard shell? That's coming up on our Facebook page.
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0: Oh, we're hitting all those tough questions today. Interesting. Survey out about the difference between people who like hard shells compared to soft shells. We'll talk more about that in a moment.

0: Okay, so today is National Taco Day, and we're asking you on our Facebook page. It's now posted, do you like the hard shell, soft shell? Maybe you don't even like tacos, but if you do, which one would you prefer? Interesting, there's a taco survey out on this National Taco Day talking about the difference between people who like hard shells compared to soft shells, and I tend to like the harder ones. I don't know what it is. Maybe the crunchy sound. Anyway, apparently, I'm in the average. You would eat 7.3 tacos on average in a month. I'm below that average. Soft, though, is 6.9. So eating fewer if you're eating soft shell. I got to say, though, there's a lot of things like the hard shell. More likely to be a health conscious eater. More likely to find spice very appealing. Don't fall into that category. More likely to prefer dogs to cats. Yeah, I'm in that one. More likely to be an early riser. Well, definitely in that category.
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0: Soft shell taco lovers likely to prefer cats or like dogs and cats equally, and also more likely to be a night owl, although I guess I kind of fall into that one as well, at least on Friday nights as we head into the weekends. Yeah. Soft shell, though, more likely to be an introvert. Well, sorry. I don't think I fall in that category.

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1: From the Skywards News Center, I'm Rafael Torres. As Fire Prevention Week continues, the town of Georgina is reminding farmers about its Farm 911 program, which helps emergency responders find rural properties more quickly. The program provides free address signs for eligible farm field entrances, making it easier for first responders to locate people during an emergency. Farm property owners can apply directly through the town of Georgina or visit the local news page at kcountry937.com for a direct link. Polls for the 2026 municipal election open in Georgina on Monday, October 26. Online voting begins October 10th at 10 a.m., and advanced in-person voting will be offered at several locations throughout Georgina on October 10th, 15th, 17th, and 20th. On Election Day, voters can cast their ballots at any of seven voting locations between 10 a.m. and 8 p.m. The Ballantrae Sports Dome is facing yet another delay, with construction now expected to start next spring and the opening pushed to the 2027-28 winter season. The large indoor sports facility is planned to include soccer, pickleball, basketball, and other activities, but some local residents are raising questions about its size and impact on the community. Despite the latest delay and concerns, the town of Stouffville says it plans to see the project through. From the Skywards News Center, I'm Rafael Torres.
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2: We have a frost advisor in effect, but today we warm up to a high of 15 with mainly sunny skies. Overnight tonight, we have a low of 9 with a 40% chance of showers. Tomorrow, a high of 20 with a 40% chance of rain. Overnight, we have a low of 7 with a 30% chance of showers. And Thursday, a high of 18 with a 40% chance of rain. Overnight, we dip down to a low of 5 with clear skies. 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I'm Antonia Altabonte.
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3: So far, so good on the 404 headed southbound at this time. The nightly maintenance between Highway 7 and Rouge River has cleared at this point. Not seeing anything to slow you yet on Highway 48, and Highway 47 is nice and open in and out of Uxbridge. Just don't forget about the closure in the Sutton area. That is High Street. It will be unusable between West and Burke. You'll have to use North Street instead. 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And that's the latest traffic. I'm Spencer Costin.
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0: Tell me this is true. Apparently, down in the U.S., McDonald's is offering a bottled pickle juice named Pickle Boost. They're going to hand out free bottles of this pickle brine in Chicago. It's a marathon weekend, so I guess it's tied into that. Bottles will be available while the supplies last, and McDonald's fans can get two bottles for free at participating restaurants in the Windy City. Could be even windier after drinking pickle juice.
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0: John Morgan here on the Morning Drive. It's Dan Pollard on the new K-Country 93.7. Today's best country. A little chilly out there this morning. Had the heater on in the vehicle as I was driving. It's like, oh, okay, well, it's, 4 degrees. Okay, 3 degrees, 2, 1. And we hit 0, and at one point it said minus 1. The first time I've seen minus 1 for a while. So you may need to turn on the heater just briefly, just a little bit to take the edge off. Once you start driving, it's not so bad. I was talking about the fact that I have not turned on the heater yet, the furnace in the house. I'm going to try and wait out as long as I can. Hey, back to that pickle juice story. I remember years ago with the Toronto Blue Jays, pitcher Al Leiter had some issues with blisters. And I can remember walking in the clubhouse and he had his hand in pickle brine to try and toughen up the skin. Well, pickle juice is actually used by athletes a lot of times. It's been used by runners and athletes during workouts and races to prevent muscle cramps. If you missed it, we're just talking about the fact that there's a marathon. It's actually a marathon weekend in Chicago coming up. And McDonald's in that area are going to be selling this pickle juice. So, I mean, it's a specialty thing. It's only going to happen in that area. It's not going to last for long. It'll be for that weekend. I don't think they have any plans to widely distribute pickle juice, but the idea is that a lot of the runners may drop in and have the pickle juice and hopefully prevent muscle cramps. Well, you know what? It does put a different twist. Chicago's a fun place. Usually when people are getting pickled, it's got nothing to do with running.
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Is that what they call it now? Mud on the tires. Okay. 6:23. It is the Morning Drive with Dan on the new K Country 93.7, today's best country, on our Facebook page today. Couple of things going on. It's a big question. It's a tough one to answer. I know. Putting you really on the spot. Okay. So, National Taco Day. And we're asking the age-old question, if you are going to eat a taco, is it a soft shell or a hard shell? And some interesting insights into whether or not you eat a hard shell or a soft shell. Mentioned that with the hard shells, people tend to eat a little bit more per month, although I don't fall into that category, but I do like the hard shells. Likely to find spice very appealing. I like the spice, but not too much. That's too much. Boy, I tell you, it was a week ago or so. Jody and I had some buttered chicken and the sauce that I made. Wow. Too much. Too much. It was melting the eyeballs. It was a tough one. So, yeah, I mean, I'm not a huge one. But it's interesting because for hard shell taco lovers, and I don't know why this would be, but tend to be early risers. More of an extrovert

as opposed to country music, I guess. More likely to be in a relationship and like the mountains as opposed to the beach. More likely to prefer Samsung devices and more likely to prefer Amazon Prime to Netflix. So there you go. That is apparently the way it's supposed to roll if you are eating the soft shell tacos. Will you eat a hard one or a soft one? Oops, maybe let me rephrase that. If you were to eat a taco, would you have a hard shell or a soft shell? We've asked that question on our Facebook page, K Country 93.7 FM. The Mind Bender question for you today, 46% of parents have caught their children secretly doing this. What do you think it is? Leave your answer on that Facebook page where you'll find the answer to yesterday's question. Ice cream, Jell-O, and cake, the top three desserts. What's the fourth most popular would be a brownie. New teeth. No, I'm kidding. No coffee. That's the answer to that one.

0: over there with their hand up in the air. 6:31, it is the Morning Drive with Dan on the new K-Country 93.7, today's best country. We're heading into Thanksgiving weekend. Sometimes we'll get some lower gas prices. It's tough to tell what's going to happen this time. Now, European countries, specifically Germany and France, have released about 100 million barrels of oil from their reserves. So that should lower gas prices, and it probably would in most years. But this is this year, and things can change very fast. So it's hard to predict what's going to happen with the price of gas. You've got everything going on in the Strait of Hormuz, where 20% of the world's crude is affected by those issues there. And, of course, you still have the war in Russia and Ukraine that's affecting the diesel prices. So as they say, quote, uncertain environment right now. Now, the good news is we've had little change in the price of gas over the last week. So it may drop before the weekend. But tough to say at this point, as the world continues to drift with all these political issues. I had a chance to fill up, and again, it's really been unchanged over the last week or so. But I found a little different strategy. I would always completely fill up, and I find now that I'm maybe going to 3/4 of a tank rather than a complete fill up, just waiting to see what's going to happen with the price of gas. But it can change day to day. The good news is it's been fairly steady this week, and we'll keep an eye on it as we head toward the holiday weekend. Lord knows there'll be a lot of gas in our place. It's a 27-pound turkey.
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0: Just a reminder, heading into the Thanksgiving weekend, fun party taking place at the Stephen Leacock Theater on Thursday night. Forest Jones Entertainment providing the entertainment by bringing in Revisited, the ABBA tribute, and it is taking place on Thursday night. Our street team will be there to get you to your seats. Of course, you'll only need them for a part of the show. I'm sure you'll be up dancing the rest of the show. You can get those tickets to the Stephen Leacock Theater. 25 left.

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1: It is a little chilly out there. You probably have to turn on the heater on the vehicle as you head out this morning just to take the chill out of the air. We are looking later on today at a high around 14, 13. Actually, looks like we might be able to hit 14 degrees this afternoon. But we're nowhere near that. Right now, outside the studios, it is a rather chilly 4 degrees Celsius. Then you get into some of those hollows and you get a little closer to zero. Careful for frost this morning.

0: be the Wasp song in late fall. Just want to be by you. Just want to irritate you, especially if you've got a drink in your hand. 6:49. It is the morning drive with Dan on the new K Country 93.7. Today's best country. We're doing some cleanup. We had some apples in the backyard. And it was like Jody was going to bend over to get them. And I'm like, whoa, whoa, whoa, kick them first. Because 9 times out of 10, you're going to find a wasp in it. And sure enough, some wasps came out. So luckily, no one was stung or anything. But yeah, you got to be careful. This time of the year, they're really dopey. Really, really dopey. I mean, yeah, I'm not going to make an analogy on that. Just say that they're really, really dopey at this time of the year. Well, here's a way to sharpen up your focus and keep yourself warm during the winter as well. All you have to do is get to that phone and text us and text the word window. And you could be $1,000 closer to getting some doors and windows. Hey, and that includes installation, by the way. All you have to do is text our ICD insurance text line and text the word window to 905-989-0937. 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We'll take another draw this coming Friday afternoon on the rodeo with Elle, as we'll announce another winner. Last week it was Katie Davis who was our winner. Sharon Heath was our first week winner. We've got a couple more to give away, so make sure that you're tuned in for that. I said six. I think it's five. We have 5 weeks of giveaways. So Katie and Sharon are first winners, and your name could be on that list of winners later on this week. Text the word window to our ICD insurance text line, 905-989-0937, and you could get $1,000 towards windows and doors from Premier North.
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3: The first signs of volume on the southbound side of the 404 briefly around Davis Drive, and then as you get down to Finch to the DVP has quickly filled in and is getting quite heavy. Highway 48 still looking good though, and we are still seeing a nice easy drive on Highway 47 in and out of Uxbridge. If you spot something else, tell us toll free at 1-833-NOW-SLOW. 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And that's the latest traffic. I'm Spencer Costin.
0: Well, we're all good on GO Transit as far as the rails are concerned, but just a reminder that Barry line, they are doing some construction, so the service has been adjusted until next Tuesday. And the trains will be arriving and departing up to 3 minutes earlier than regularly scheduled. You may want to check the schedules by going to gotransit.com. The Richmond Hill service reporting in with good service today. Barry, by the way, is on time this morning, and the Stouffville line also reporting in with good service. It's a chilly one out there this morning. I had to hit the old heater as we were driving. Went about 4 to 3 to 0 at points. Currently, outside of the studios, it is sitting at 4 degrees, but again, it is feeling a little chilly out there. The high later today is 11. The good news is it won't be quite as cold tonight, as we're looking at the temperature to hang around 11 degrees. So it's a cold start to this morning compared to what we've been used to. It is currently sitting at 4 degrees in the town of Georgina. It is 1 degree right now in Barrie, 2 in Newmarket, 1 in Orillia, 1 degree in Uxbridge, and in Holland Landing also sitting at 1 degree.
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1: From the Skywards News Center, I'm Rafael Torres. As Fire Prevention Week continues, the town of Georgina is reminding farmers about its Farm 911 program, which helps emergency responders find rural properties more quickly. The program provides free address signs for eligible farm field entrances, making it easier for first responders to locate people during an emergency. Farm property owners can apply directly through the town of Georgina or visit the local news page at kcountry937.com for a direct link. Polls for the 2026 municipal election open in Georgina on Monday, October 26. Online voting begins October 10th at 10 a.m., and advanced in-person voting will be offered at several locations throughout Georgina on October 10th, 15th, 17th, and 20th. On Election Day, voters can cast their ballots at any of seven voting locations between 10 a.m. and 8 p.m. The Ballantrae Sports Dome is facing yet another delay, with construction now expected to start next spring and the opening pushed to the 2027-28 winter season. The large indoor sports facility is planned to include soccer, pickleball, basketball, and other activities, but some local residents are raising questions about its size and impact on the community. Despite the latest delay and concerns, the town of Stouffville says it plans to see the project through. From the Skywards News Center, I'm Rafael Torres.
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2: We have a frost advisory in effect, but today we warm up to a high of 15 with mainly sunny skies. Overnight tonight, we have a low of 9 with a 40% chance of showers. Tomorrow, a high of 20 with a 40% chance of rain. Overnight, we have a low of 7 with a 30% chance of showers. And Thursday, a high of 18 with a 40% chance of rain. Overnight, we dip down to a low of 5 with clear skies. 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I'm Antonia Altabonte.
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3: A little volume on the 404 headed southbound around the Davis Drive area. That clears quickly, though, and otherwise it's just going to be very heavy between Finch and the DVP. Highway 48 still moving well, and we are still issuing volume free on Highway 47 in and out of Uxbridge. If you spot something else, tell us toll free at 1-833 now slow. Adventure is closer than you think. Hike, bike, and explore Georgina on the shores of Lake Simcoe this fall. Only an hour from Toronto and a world away from ordinary. Visit exploregeorgina.ca. And that's the latest traffic. I'm Spencer Costin.
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0: 50 in Boston. She was on Saturday Night Live last weekend, if you missed it. There's a funny segment that she had at the desk, and they were talking about the allegations of her song Boston and plagiarism, that it's kind of stolen from Noah Kahan. So she had some fun with it and included a Canadian group in her fun.
1: Stella, you're stealing again.
2: Oh, Colin, I didn't mean to. I mean, like, okay, here, what about this one?
3: It's been 1 week since I went to Boston. Drank a little whiskey and got a little drunk.
1: No, Stella.
2: What? Did it go platinum already?
1: Again, maybe, but that's the Bare Naked Ladies.
2: Are you sure?
0: Yeah, it is. 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
0: You know, it's so hard to believe that people come up with just totally original songs. There are only so many notes in the world.
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0: Don't forget to get your tickets for Catch the A's Lottery. Today's the last full day. That's it. Just one spot to get them tomorrow in person. Good morning. It is the Morning Drive with Dan. Yes, they've changed things up, so they have a 3 o'clock draw on Wednesdays. That means online sales will end tonight at midnight, and you can still get them in person. Black River Coffee from 7 until 10 today. Lucy's out in Pepperlaw from 7 until 2, and Auntie M's as well. You can get them between 11 and 5. And tomorrow's the only place you can get it is at the link between 11 and 1 and draw at 3 o'clock. Pardon me. Still dealing with some of the allergy stuff coming through. Wow. It hit me this morning. Anyway, good luck. And we wish everybody the best of luck. Heather Dunn was the winner last week. She won $912. And don't forget, if you do catch the ace, there's a guaranteed $10,000 in there. So depending on the weekly sales, you could be looking at, over $10,000. How was that? Possibly as much as $1,100, maybe $1,200. You don't know. But got to get those tickets to be a winner. And we mentioned that Katie Davis was our winner last week for our Premier North Windows and Doors giveaway. That's a simple thing to get into. You don't have to buy a ticket. All you have to do is go to our ICD insurance text line, 905-989-0937, and text the word window, and you could be the next winner. We'll have a winner this week, next week, and the following week, and wrap things up. $1,000 going towards windows and doors from Premier North. And I mentioned that I got some doors installed by Premier North, more than a year ago, and still looking great condition. And it was the best thing I ever did for my house. And Jody said she needed a door. So we've gone to Premier North Windows and Doors and currently in the process of installing a brand new front door. And it's just great people to deal with. That's the thing. No high pressure. It's just easy to do. By the way, not getting a discount or anything, nothing special. We're paying for it. But we know we're going to get a quality door. And it'll be something to be very proud of. And a great look on the house from the street. So it is a great deal. And again, all you have to do is text. And you could be a winner. The word is window. And text us at 905-989-0937. I just remind everybody, though, if you are doing that, please. Please include your name and an email address so we're able to say, hey, guess what? You're a winner.
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The 2 to the 3 to the 4. When it's last call and the kick us out the door. It's getting kind of late, but the ladies want some more. Oh my, good Lord. Tell them drinks.

Yeah, that does happen, doesn't it? It is 7:24. It is Morning Drive with Dan on the new K Country 93.7, today's best country. Well, it is going to be sunny today, but it's cooler, that's for sure, especially at the start. Around zero when I was driving in, and it says four, but I think it's hanging closer to 2 degrees around this area. It's two right now in Newmarket, Barrie, and 1 degree in Orillia and Uxbridge. So depending on where you are. Certainly the Oak Ridge Moraine around 1 degree this morning, and that has been the

asking, and I'm trying to learn more about it. So I know my fear is when you get in, especially flowers and things like that, you know, I try to learn, you know, as far as growing, and I'm good with that and nurturing them as they continue to grow. But when you cut back, and how far do you cut back, and how do you do it exactly? Because, you know, it's my luck that, I clipped, and I had some roses. Yeah, and they were doing okay, and then I killed them because I went past the graft, and somebody said, "You didn't cut it down that far, did you?" And I went, "Yeah, why?" Well, they're going to die, and they did. So I'm a little concerned about the fall cleanup, so I kind of ask Jody to give me guidance as far as that. But I'm learning. I'm trying to learn more. Just be careful out there today because of the potential of frost this morning. On our Facebook page today, a couple things going on. It is National Taco Day, and we're asking you the age-old question, which, if you're having a taco, do you prefer hard or soft shell? Let us know. Leave your answer on the Facebook page at K Country 93.7 FM. And the question for you today for Mindbender, 46% of parents have caught their children secretly doing this. What is it that they're doing? Leave your answer at K Country 93.7 FM. And the answer to yesterday's question, which was a food question, dessert question, actually, specifically, ice cream, Jell-O, and cake, the top three desserts. What is the fourth most popular? It's a brownie. Straight up brownie. Mm-mm. Yummy good. Megan Patrick, 727 on the drive. I can't.

0: Jordan Davis, 738. So they're raising money for a cancer event on the weekend. Wayne Robbins was playing in the annual road hockey event in Vaughan. This is where teams play. They raise money, and NHLers will play alongside of them. Anyway, at one point, Wayne's name came up. It's a random draw to try and shoot for $100,000. Not easy. You get two opportunities to do it, and it is a long shot. 75 feet, 60-millimeter ball, and it's like a 71-millimeter opening that he's got to get it into. So they figured out it's just about 2.65 millimeters of clearance to get it through. You know, the odds greatly against him, even with two opportunities. So this is what it sounded like. I pulled this up from Instagram, and this happened over the weekend in Vaughan. He did it. He did it. Rod Black was the MC at that point, and he called him back out. All the players ran out onto the surface to congratulate him. And Wayne, obviously a little shocked the fact that it did go in, but automatically just said, you know what? I'm donating the $100,000 right back to charity, and specifically a Dr. Marcus Bernardini, who is a division head of gynecological ecology at the University Health Network and Mount Sinai. And he said that, no, it wasn't right. He wanted to give the money straight back, $100,000. The odds of getting that in 75 feet with a hockey ball. Anybody who's played road hockey with one of those orange hockey balls just knows how little control you have on those things, and to manage to do it and then give it back to charity is certainly a wonderful story. Speaking of charity, don't forget, catch the Ace Lottery back on. You can get your tickets today, a number of locations, plus you can still get them online today throughout the day, but you do have to make sure that you grab them as soon as you can, because there's only one spot that will be selling those tickets tomorrow, and that would be at the link, and that is the offices of the Georgina Hospice. Today, you can get them at Auntie M's, also out at Lucy's in Pefferlaw, and Black River Coffee this morning. They are selling them, and of course, you can also grab them online. A guaranteed $10,000 for the winner if you find the ace.
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0: Just up here on the morning drive. We get sunshine this morning, but it's cool out there, hanging around 2 to 4 degrees this morning. We'll get up to about 14 degrees, but a little bit of a breeze, so it's going to feel a bit cooler than that. Now, an interesting thing, I was asking somebody who is in the weather kind of business, and asking about those temperatures. So when they say 14, that's actually the temperature in the shade that they give us. So it is a bit warmer. You know, you walk out and goes, yeah, it feels warmer than that. Well, if you're out in the sunshine, it will feel a lot warmer than that. But about 14 degrees if you are near shade today. Don't forget, it is going to get colder. Oh, yes, I refuse to put the furnace on just yet. But I do admit I had the car heater on just slightly, just a tick. Wasn't on the coldest setting, let's put it that way, this morning, because it was rather chilly. When I was driving in, it was about zero. Hopefully you're not getting any frost, because that obviously is not great if you've got some plants out. But it is going to get colder, and we want to keep you warm this year. So with Premier North Windows and Doors, we've got a giveaway. Each week we've given away $1,000, actually $2,000 in total, $1,000 a week since September the 25th. And we've got another $1,000 to give away this week. On Friday, Al will announce another winner. And she'll do that during the rodeo, during the afternoon show. So far, Sharon Heath and Katie Davis have won $1,000 each toward Windows and Doors from Premier North. All you have to do is text the word window to our ICD insurance text line. And you'll find that at 905-989-0937. Just make sure you leave your name and your email, and then we're able to contact you, because your name could come up the winner on Friday afternoon.
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3: We still have some volume on the 404 southbound building between Davis Drive and St. John's Side Road. A little bit is showing up now between Elgin Mills and 16th, but the real volume is between Finch and the DVP. Highway 48 still moving well for the time being, not showing any problems or slowdowns on Highway 47 in or out of Uxbridge either. If you spot something else, tell us toll-free at 1-833-NOW-SLOW. 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And that's the latest traffic. I'm Spencer Costin.
0: Take a look at Go Transit. They get the good service sign up. However, keep in mind that construction is underway on that Barry line. So they've made some service adjustments, and that means a little later in the afternoon. Also, they are about 3 minutes earlier, or actually departing about 3 minutes and arriving 3 minutes earlier than regularly scheduled because of all this work. So if you are using that Barry line, you may want to check ahead by going to gotransit.com. But again, reporting in under those guidelines with good service this morning. Good service for the Stouffville line and also for the Richmond Hill line. So we got sunshine right now, and for the most part, we've got sunshine through the rest of the day. A little bit of cloud cover from time to time, but nothing to worry about. Temperature-wise, it is a little chillier, high near 14 today, and we are currently sitting, let's see, we're just updating here. It is a little cooler, so we're sitting at 3 degrees outside of the studios. You may want to grab something like a fleecy or something, a hoodie, as you walk out the door. 1 degree right now in Barrie. Same story in Newmarket. It's sitting at 0 in Orillia, 1 degree in Uxbridge, and 1 degree in Holland Landing.
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1: From the Skywards News Center, I'm Rafael Torres. As Fire Prevention Week continues, the town of Georgina is reminding farmers about its Farm 911 program, which helps emergency responders find rural properties more quickly. The program provides free address signs for eligible farm field entrances, making it easier for first responders to locate people during an emergency. Farm property owners can apply directly through the town of Georgina or visit the local news page at kcountry937.com for a direct link. Polls for the 2026 municipal election open in Georgina on Monday, October 26. Online voting begins October 10th at 10 a.m., and advanced in-person voting will be offered at several locations throughout Georgina on October 10th, 15th, 17th, and 20th. On Election Day, voters can cast their ballots at any of seven voting locations between 10 a.m. and 8 p.m. The Ballantrae Sports Dome is facing yet another delay, with construction now expected to start next spring and the opening pushed to the 2027-28 winter season. The large indoor sports facility is planned to include soccer, pickleball, basketball, and other activities, but some local residents are raising questions about its size and impact on the community. Despite the latest delay and concerns, the town of Stouffville says it plans to see the project through. From the Skywards News Center, I'm Rafael Torres.
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2: We have a frost advisory in effect, but today we warm up to a high of 15 with mainly sunny skies. Overnight tonight, we have a low of 9 with a 40% chance of showers. Tomorrow, a high of 20 with a 40% chance of rain. Overnight, we have a low of 7 with a 30% chance of showers. And Thursday, a high of 18 with a 40% chance of rain. Overnight, we dip down to a low of 5 with clear skies. 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
5: Keeping tabs on the 404 headed southbound, it's just pretty typical volume there. Davis Drive to St. John's Side Road filling in, so is Elgin Mills to 16th, but Finch to the DVP still going to be the heaviest part of the drive. Highway 48 continuing to impress this morning, and we are still clear on Highway 47 in and out of Uxbridge. Just don't forget about the lane reductions in the Uxbridge area. Lake Ridge Road between Ravenshoe Road and Brock Road will be out of commission. If you spot something else, tell us toll free at 1-833-NOW-SLOW. 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And that's the latest traffic. I'm Spencer Costin.
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1: Well, they're rounding out the tribute to Dolly Parton. We'll tell you more about that. It's coming up on the 21st of October.

0: Well, talk about one of a kind. That would be Dolly Parton, and they are going to pay tribute to Dolly Parton coming up October the 21st on ABC. Live performance starting at 9 o'clock at night. It's a two-hour concert, and they've got quite the celebrity list of singers who are going to be there to pay tribute to the 80-year-old Parton, who passed away on August the 25th. So the latest word on performers, Reba McEntire at some point will be performing. Ricky Skaggs, Vince Gill, Carrie Underwood, Ella Langley, Lainey Wilson, Brad Paisley, Darius Rucker, Lady A, who else? Kelsey Ballerini, Zach Brown, and Little Big Town, and a number of others as well. And I'm sure that they'll be adding to that list. So it'll be a great show. Talk about a lineup, and talk about some great music that they have to choose from. So that is coming up on ABC. Write it down on the calendar. October 21st at 9 p.m. as they pay tribute to Dolly Parton. And here's what's happening, Georgina. 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
0: So talking about Dolly Parton, and obviously they have a huge selection of songs to choose from. She has 11 world records, and on the same day, she wrote Jolene and I Will Always Love You. That is one heck of a career. Jade Eagleson, 812 on The Drive.

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0: Hey, I guess we might be getting some Dolly Parton music still. Apparently, well, before she passed away, she mentioned she's recorded enough music to create several albums long after she was gone. And she created vocals to click tracks in a way that could encourage creativity and collaboration. Here's somebody who will be playing at her tribute, Darius Rucker.

right by all of us. It's not a bad looking day out there right now. Little chilly, though. That temperature hanging around 3 to 2 degrees, depending on where you are. If you're in that shade, it can be a little chilly. It is going to warm up to 14 later on this afternoon. So just taking a look at where are tickets available if you want to buy them in person for Catch the Ace Black River Coffee until 10 o'clock this morning. Lucy's Diner out in Pefferlaw from 7 till 2. And Eddie M's is selling them starting at 11 o'clock until 5 o'clock this afternoon. Tomorrow, only in-person sales at the Link between 11 and 1. Online sales will wrap up at midnight tonight, and you can get that at HospiceGeorginaAce.com. Guaranteed $10,000 in the pot for the ace. So on our Facebook page today, we're asking you the age-old question. It's National Taco Day, and you know, if you're going to have tacos, you've got choices, right? Is it a hard shell or a soft shell? Which do you prefer? Let us know. And leave your answer at K Country 93.7 FM. The answer to yesterday's question coming up on Mindbender and today's question, 46% of parents have caught their children secretly doing this. What are they doing? What do you think they're doing? Leave your answer on the Facebook page and the answer to yesterday's Mindbender. Ice cream, Jell-O, and cake, the top three desserts. We're asking you what is the fourth most popular. That would be a brownie. Straight up brownie. Not one of those ones that make you

0: Kentucky Headhunters, 827. It is the morning drive. It's Dan here. It's New K Country 93.7, today's best country. What the heck is society coming to? We had the story on Tractor Talk, speaking to Nathan Pegg from Homestead Orchards about people stealing from the, the harvest, strawberries and things like that from his farm. We talked to Karen Tindall about theft, and they may have to change. In fact, they will be changing things next year because strawberries were stolen from her farm. And now the story on the weekend, the Markham Fair was this past weekend. It's been around for 182 years, and they've never had a report of a stolen animal, but it happened this weekend. 10-year-old Victoria McClellan entered her rabbit, Biscuit, which is a fluffy lop rabbit, into competition. Ended up winning first place, and she was scheduled to pick it up on Sunday. Well, Sunday came around, and the folks at the fair went to feed the animals, and the cage was empty. So it does look like someone stole the rabbit. You know, if the rabbit got out, the cage opened up or whatever, then the cage door would be open. But it was actually closed. So someone has taken the rabbit. Someone took it upon themselves and took the rabbit home with them. Victoria is upset. She's 10 years old and had hoped to come by Sunday to pick up her rabbit. The fair says, as far as it knows, it's the first time it's ever happened, and they filed a police report. Devin King, the president of Markham Fair, just, you know, flabbergasted that this has happened, and I think everybody should be as well. And hopefully this is not, just a sign of the times, the way people have been. You know, there are those who will use the excuse of stealing from farms. Oh, well, we're hard done by and da da da da. Well, here's the thing. That incident we talked about with Nathan Pegg, the people who, they were caught red-handed, by the way, literally red-handed because it was strawberries. But they had a very nice new vehicle. They didn't see it as theft originally. Maybe it's time that collectively we all give our heads a shake and understand and respect others on this day.
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0: doing very well on it. Thank you very much. And really was inspired by Miranda Lambert. She said that inspired her to become a country singer. In her words, Miranda was somebody I grew up listening to and looking up to. She is who she is, and she doesn't apologize for it.
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0: does look like Soft Taco is winning the battle so far. We're asking you whether or not it's National Taco Day. And if you're going to have tacos, you have the hard shells or the soft shells. Most people saying soft, but we have some great listeners. How about Nicole Talon Latimer? She's come up with an idea. She says, combine the two. Hard, inside of the soft. Crunchy, but not messy.
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0: Think outside of the box. Take the hard shells out of the box. Put them inside the soft shells. I'm going to try that. I like that. John Morgan, 8:43 on the drive.

0: John Morgan, hey, it is Tuesday morning and beautiful start to the day. Lots of sunshine here. We'll get more of the forecast coming up and we'll check in on traffic in just a moment. It is National Taco Day and I'm just looking at some fun facts about tacos. You know what I enjoy about the fact is you can just make them up so quickly, especially when you're running, you know, for dinner. I tend to probably overeat though. I just have a cup and then you end up having three or four, which is good. Now, I never had this one, and this would involve most of the neighborhood, I would think. It is the largest taco ever made, weighed 1,654 pounds, nearly 36 feet long, and had more than 1,100 pounds of grilled steak in it. You know, I like the steak idea. The other thing is you can do different things with tacos. It doesn't have to be ground beef. Could be all kinds of different things. And apparently there is a Guinness World Record for the largest display of different taco varieties, currently stands at 186 varieties, so the different things that you can put into a taco. The longest line of tacos ever assembled contained 11,400 tacos created at a festival in Mexico in 2025. I wonder if it's like the domino thing where you stand them up, if there are the hard shells, and tip them over. I don't know. I'm just making that up. Here's one thing, though, and I'm not making this up. This is true. The word taco may have started out referring to little paper-wrapped charges of gunpowder used by Mexican silver miners. The food and the explosive apparently eventually shared a name. You just don't want to make a mistake about what you're getting, though.
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3: Everything's exactly how we left it on that 404 headed southbound. There's still a little bit of buildup between Davis Drive and St. John's Side Road, but not too much. There was a little bit of extra volume Elgin Mills down to just below the 407. That is still there as well. And then things remain quite heavy between Finch and the DVP. Highway 48 still issuing volume free, though, and nothing to slow you on Highway 47 at this time. If you spot something else, tell us toll free at 1-833-NOW-SLOW. 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And that's the latest traffic. I'm Spencer Costin.
0: Well, just a reminder, the Barrie Line is undergoing some construction, so they have some adjustments, some service adjustments, and that means that trains could be arriving or departing up to 3 minutes earlier than regularly scheduled. Just keep that in mind if you're heading there, and if you want, you can check all the departure and arrival times at gotransit.com. This morning, we are looking at just coming in here. It looks like good service continues for the Barrie Line under those changes. And the Richmond Hill Line also reporting in with good service along with the Stouffville Line. So we got sunshine right now, and for the most part, we've got sunshine all day long. The sun mixed with a little bit of cloud, but not a bad-looking day at all. We are looking at a high of 14 degrees this afternoon. It is currently sitting at 4 degrees. Partly cloudy skies, feels a little closer to 3. It is 2 in Barrie and in Newmarket, 1 degree in Orillia, 2 in Uxbridge, and 1 degree right now in Holland Landing.
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1: Today we have mainly sunny skies with a high of 15. Overnight tonight we have a low of 9 with a 40% chance of showers. Tomorrow a high of 20 with a 40% chance of rain. Overnight we have a low of 7 with a 30% chance of showers. And Thursday a high of 18 with a 40% chance of rain. Overnight we drop down to a low of 5 with clear skies. 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

0: Lauren Elena and Chase Matthew. And Lauren Elena, a mom, and she says she's got a new hobby or hobby as a result.
1: Mine and Cameron's new favorite hobby since we've become parents is going to bed before 9 p.m. Honest to God. No, you know, we get up pretty early with the baby every day. So Cameron and I are pretty intentional about our evenings being us, the two of us, and the time that we get to spend together. And a lot of times we just like get in bed and talk or watch TV and hang out. But I mean, pretty much everything we did before we do, just we take Benny now. We're frequent flyers at the zoo, though. That's our new hobby, too, going to the zoo.
0: I like that sleep thing. Believe me, somebody gets up so early, I do envy that sleep thing. So what would you do in this case? If you didn't hear the story, we had this earlier this morning. They had the annual road hockey event for cancer in Vaughan this past weekend, and they raised a ton of money. And as part of it, they do this random draw, and somebody gets the opportunity to try and win $100,000, that money covered by an insurance company. You know, it's a regular thing. It's like getting a hole-in-one at a golf tournament. And whatever. So anyway, it's a 75-foot shot with an orange hockey ball. Anybody who's ever shot one of those orange hockey balls knows you're not quite sure where it's going to go. So 75 feet, that's a long way. It's a 66-millimeter ball and just a small opening. In fact, there was just 2.65 millimeters of clearance. So you got to hit it dead on. So Wayne Robbins' name came up. Wayne stands up there and off goes the shot. He has two opportunities. First chance, takes the shot, 75 feet, rolling, rolling, rolling, and it's in the net. He did it. $100,000. Now, I ask you, what would you do? Wayne donated the money right back to the charity, specifically to Dr. Marcus Bernardini, who is a division head of gynecology and oncology at the University Health Network at Mount Sinai. His name, drawn from random, wins $100,000 and gave it right back to the charity. I wonder how many people would do that. I've gone to golf tournaments and guys won't even admit they won the 50-50 to their wife.

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get a double? It is the Morning Drive with Dan on the new K Country 93.7, today's best country. Don't forget, tomorrow is draw day for Catch the Ace Lottery. So they've changed things around. They used to do the draw at 6 o'clock at night. It is now 3 o'clock in the afternoon on Wednesday. So the online sales will end at midnight tonight. That's HospiceGeorginaAce.com. But if you want to buy them in person, you can still do that today. Black River Coffee until 10 o'clock this morning. Lucy's Diner until 2 o'clock this afternoon in Pefferlaw. And Andy M's will start selling at 11 and wrap up their sales at 5 tomorrow. Only the one spot that you can get the one-on-one, the in-person sales, and that's at the link at Hospice Georgina's office, and that's from 11 until 1 o'clock, and the draw takes place at 3. Wishing everybody the best of luck, guaranteed at least $10,000 for the ace. Got some interesting answers back. It looks like soft taco shell is going to win the day in our question. It is National Taco Day, and we're asking you if you're going to have a taco. Would you have the soft or the hard shells? And most people saying soft shells, which is interesting. I either or for me, but I do tend to like the hard ones. But as I mentioned, Nicole Talon Latimer said, hey, how about a compromise? Put the hard shell inside the soft one, because a lot of complaints about the hard one, you know, cracking up. So you put the hard one inside of the soft one, and it's still crunchy, but not messy. Ooh, now that is a great idea. Also, our Mindbender question there for you. 46% of parents have caught their children secretly doing this. What do you think that is? Leave your answer on the Facebook page at K Country 93.7 FM. And the answer to yesterday's question, which was all about dessert, ice cream, Jell-O, and cake, the top three desserts. We're asking you what the fourth most popular dessert was. It is a brownie. Josh Ross, 920 on

Luke Holmes and Rethinking Some of Those Things. 9:47, time to wrap things up here on the Morning Drive. Beautiful start to the day, lots of sunshine. Clouds will pop all over you. Yes, no, they'll pop in from time to time throughout the afternoon, but nothing really to worry about. Just mostly sunshine, and as I said earlier, somebody at the Weather Network told me that, and I had no idea, that the temperature they give us, the high for the day, is done in the shade. So it'll feel a little bit warmer if you are out in the sunshine, but we're only looking at a high around 14 degrees today. Don't forget that we've got our giveaway, our $1,000 giveaway for Premier North Windows and Doors. All you have to do is text the word window to our ICD insurance text line at 905-989-0937 and include your name. And I see that people have been doing that. Thank you very much, as well as your email address, so we can contact you if you are a winner. Last week, it was Katie Davis who was a winner. And we had Sharon Heath was our first winner. Somebody's going to have their name added to that list as of Friday on the rodeo with Elle, as she will draw our latest name. And then we've got two more weeks following that, and you get $1,000 towards windows and doors with Premier North Windows and Doors. Maybe you just pay for the whole thing by winning the Hospice Georgina Catch the Ace lottery. If you catch the ace, it's worth at least $10,000. Of course, you get the weekly prize as well. And today is the last day if you're going to get those online tickets right through until midnight tonight. HospiceGeorginaAce.com if you want to buy in person, and many people do. You can go to Black River Coffee until 10 this morning, so you get 10 minutes or so to get tickets there. Lucy's Diner out in Pefferlaw, they're selling those tickets from 7 to 2, and Andy M's will be opening up at 11 and sell the tickets from 11 until 5. And the link is the only place to get them tomorrow. That's at the Hospice Georgina office. And, of course, the draw itself taking place at 3 o'clock. Today on our Facebook page, a couple of things going on. We have one listener who came up with, I would say, one of the best ideas I've heard in a while when it comes to food. So love having tacos, and I do tend to like the hard shells, but they are messy to eat because they always end up cracking. No matter what you do, they end up cracking. So a lot of people like the soft shells. They're okay, but I just don't find them as good to eat. I like that crunch from the hard shell. So our listener said, hey, why don't you do this? Take the hard shell, put it inside the soft shell so it's not as messy. And you get both. You get the crispy, you know, taste of the hard shell plus the soft shell, which keeps it from being too messy. Love it. Going to try it. Honestly, I'm going to try it the next time we have tacos. So we're asking you today, hard shells, soft shells on this National Taco Day. Leave your answers on the Facebook page. And, of course, leave your answers to the Mindbender question. 46% of parents have caught their children secretly doing this. We'll have the answer for you tomorrow. Leave your answers or your proposed answers on the Facebook page. The answer to yesterday's question, ice cream, Jell-O, and cake, number 1, 2, and 3. As far as desserts, number 4 turns out to be a brownie. Listen, thanks for tuning in today. Enjoy the sunshine. We'll talk to you again tomorrow.

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1: Today we have mainly sunny skies with a high of 15. Overnight tonight we have a low of 9 with a 40% chance of showers. Tomorrow a high of 20 with a 40% chance of rain. Overnight we have a low of 7 with a 30% chance of showers. And Thursday a high of 18 with a 40% chance of rain. Overnight we drop down to a low of 5 with clear skies. 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
1: Today we have mainly sunny skies with a high of 15. Overnight tonight we have a low of 9 with a 40% chance of showers. Tomorrow a high of 20 with a 40% chance of rain. Overnight we have a low of 7 with a 30% chance of showers. And Thursday a high of 18 with a 40% chance of rain. Overnight we drop down to a low of 5 with clear skies. 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
1: Today we have mainly sunny skies with a high of 15. Overnight tonight we have a low of 9 with a 40% chance of showers. Tomorrow a high of 20 with a 40% chance of rain. Overnight we have a low of 7 with a 30% chance of showers. And Thursday a high of 18 with a 40% chance of rain. Overnight we drop down to a low of 5 with clear skies. 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
1: Today we have mainly sunny skies with a high of 15. Overnight tonight we have a low of 9 with a 40% chance of showers. Tomorrow a high of 20 with a 40% chance of rain. Overnight we have a low of 7 with a 30% chance of showers. And Thursday a high of 18 with a 40% chance of rain. Overnight we drop down to a low of 5 with clear skies. 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
2: Today we have mainly sunny skies with a high of 15. Overnight tonight we have a low of 9 with a 40% chance of showers. Tomorrow a high of 20 with a 40% chance of rain. Overnight we have a low of 7 with a 30% chance of showers. And Thursday a high of 18 with a 40% chance of rain. Overnight we drop down to a low of 5 with clear skies. 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
1: Overnight tonight, we have a low of 9 with a 40% chance of showers. Tomorrow, a high of 20 with a 40% chance of rain. Overnight, we have a low of 8 with a 30% chance of showers. And Thursday, a high of 18 with a 40% chance of rain. Overnight, we drop down to a low of 6 with a 30% chance of showers. Weather is brought to you by SMB Keswick Motors, serving Georgina since 1972 from the corner of Queensway and Glenwoods. Tell them Big Daddy sent you. And that's your K-Country weather. I'm Antonia Altavante.
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2: Looks pretty good so far out there this afternoon. Just a bit of volume southbound on the 404 from Finch to the 401. Northbound on the 404 moves at the limit. No issues on the 407 as well as on 48 through Stouffville and Ballantrae. 47 to Uxbridge looks pretty good. And we do have some construction on the High Street Bridge in Georgina. 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That's the latest traffic. I'm Alexis Deer.
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0: often do you eat tacos for dinner in your house? Chris and I love this meal so much that we actually have Taco Tuesday once a week. I think last week I switched it up and did it on a Thursday, but literally we have tacos once a week. It is Taco Tuesday. I pulled out the ground beef today. But the question is, do you eat hard shells or soft shells? And in our household, if you ever came for dinner, you get both options. It's the Rodeo with Elle. That's because there's another split in our house with this. Chris likes soft tacos. I like hard tacos. So you're always going to find both in our house. We do our own thing. It's kind of like our peanut butter. He's smooth. I'm crunchy. This is just another item that we have to have both of. It's the Rodeo with Elle. We do have the Premier North Windows and Doors giveaway to do this week. So make sure you text us the word window for a chance to win $1,000 towards Windows and Doors. And we are giving away Paranormal Cirque tickets on K-Quiz this week. So make sure you're tuned in for those.
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2: Looks pretty good so far out there this afternoon. Southbound on the 404 slows from Finch to the 401, but no delays northbound on the 404 as well as on 48 through to Georgina and a crossover to 12. 12 north and southbound, no issues there. Taking a look at 7A, it runs at the limit in towards Port Perry. 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

0: family in York Region is pleading for the safe return of their beloved bunny Biscuit. This is so sad. So Biscuit won first place at the Markham Fair for like a rabbit achievement award. And he was kind of like on a display in the Markham Fair in the barn area, which I did walk through on Thursday. I don't believe Biscuit was there yet, but he was in an enclosed cage on Saturday and he was stolen. Someone stole a little girl's bunny and all she wants is her bunny back. So I'm hoping the internet and the community does what it does best in these scenarios where they can track down Biscuit. Hopefully he's okay and he's returned home safely. It's the rodeo with Elle.
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0: 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Stay right here.
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2: Taking a look at the major routes, southbound on the 404 slows from Finch to the 401. Northbound on the 404, you'll find it slows past the 407 up to Major Mac, but looks pretty good after that. We have a collision on Green Lane west of Leslie. The rest of the regional roads are in good shape. No problems to report there. We do have construction on Zephyr Road between Concession Roads 3 and 4, as well as construction on the High Street Bridge in Georgina. Halloween lovers, explore pumpkins after dark, illuminated pumpkins, live entertainment, and seasonal treats. 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PumpkinsAfterDark.com. That's latest traffic. I'm Alexis Deary.
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1: Overnight tonight, we have a low of 9 with a 40% chance of showers. Tomorrow, a high of 20 with a 40% chance of rain. Overnight, we have a low of 8 with a 30% chance of showers. And Thursday, a high of 18 with a 40% chance of rain. Overnight, we drop down to a low of 6 with a 30% chance of showers. Weather is brought to you by SMB Keswick Motors, serving Georgina since 1972 from the corner of Queensway and Glenwoods. Tell them Big Daddy sent you. And that's your K-Country weather. I'm Antonia Altavante.
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2: Already have the volume out there. Northbound on the 404 past the 407 to Major Mac, and again, it slows through Mulock. Southbound of the 404 slows from Finch to the 401. For the rest of the major routes, look pretty good this afternoon. Not spotting any delays on the 407, as well as on Highway 12 and 48 through Ballantrae and Georgina, across through Port Bolster over to 12. Things are running well on 47 to Uxbridge, and no in-town problems in Keswick or Stouffville. 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That's the latest traffic. I'm Alexis Deary.
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0: do your tacos say about you? It's the Rodeo with Elle. It's National Taco Day. And if you are a hard shell taco lover, I am about to tell you what it says about you. Now, I feel like the soft shell taco lovers are definitely the majority. So we're going to start off with the hard shell lovers, okay? You're more likely to prefer dogs over cats, Batman over Superman. You're an early riser. I disagree, but you're more likely an extrovert and to be adventurous, curious, however high maintenance. You're more likely to enjoy reading and enjoy country music. You're also more likely to be single, prefer the beach and Apple devices over Android, and you're more likely to prefer Netflix. Did that sound like you? Okay, soft taco lovers, does this sound like you? You are more of a cat person, or you love them both equally. You are a Superman fan, a night owl, an introvert, more likely to be calm, clean, and creative. TV shows over books, and blues music is your fave. You're more likely to be in a relationship and pick the mountains over the beach, and a Samsung device lover, and would choose Amazon Prime over Netflix. It's the Rodeo with Elle. I am going to disagree with the early riser for me. It's the Rodeo with Elle.
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2: We have a stalled vehicle on the westbound 401 express ramp to the 404. Beyond that, northbound on the 404 slows as you approach the 407 out towards Major Mac. Looks pretty good after that as you make your way up towards Woodbine. Southbound on the 404 slows from Finch to the 401. A little bit of volume eastbound on the 407 through the 412. Once you get to Highway 12, everything looks pretty good. No issues on Highway 12 as well as on 48 through Stouffville and Ballantrae. We do have a collision on Green Lane west of Leslie. 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That's the latest traffic. I'm Alexis Deary.
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0: That was the late Toby Keith, who is getting another honor in his home state of Oklahoma. This time, the University of Oklahoma has announced its new student-athlete training facility will be named the Toby Keith Family Performance Center. That is very sweet, especially with his ties to his hometown. And there is going to be actually a TV special honoring Dolly Parton this October. It's called CMA Presents I Will Always Love You, a celebration of Dolly Parton, and you will not want to miss that. There's going to be a lot of performers, including Ella Langley, Carrie Underwood, Reba, just to name a few, and this airs on October 21st on ABC. Coming up after the break, Lainey Wilson is on the way, and yes, she is also one of the performers on this live TV special.
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0: Taylor Swift this week has dethroned Ella Langley from that number one spot she was hanging on the Billboard Hot 100. Not with that song. The song at number one is Patient Zero. Choosin' Texas fell into the number two slot, but you know what? Ella Langley's Choosin' Texas has spent 24 non-consecutive weeks at the top spot, beating every record out there, including Mariah Carey's 22-week record at number one with All I Want for Christmas Is You. So she's even got a chance to get another week. Who knows? It's Elle on the Rodeo coming up after the break. Ella Langley, Be Her, is on the way.
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3: Still have those issues out there this afternoon. Westbound 401 Express ramp to the 404, a stalled vehicle. Beyond that, slow going northbound on the 404 as you approach the 407 to Major Mac. Again, slows through Bloomington Side Road. Southbound on the 404 slows Finch to the 401. Volume eastbound on the 407 through the 412 out towards Highway 12. As well, we have the usual volume on Bloomington Side Road through the York-Durham line. You're going to find that Brock Road to Coppins Corners looks good. No issues on Lake Ridge out towards Victoria Corners. You'll find Ravenshoe to Eudora looks good and no issues on Durham Road 8 through Roseville. 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
1: Overnight tonight, we have a low of 9 with a 40% chance of showers. Tomorrow, a high of 20 with a 40% chance of rain. Overnight, we have a low of 8 with a 30% chance of showers. And Thursday, a high of 18 with a 40% chance of rain. Overnight, we drop down to a low of 6 with a 30% chance of showers. Weather is brought to you by SMB Keswick Motors, serving Georgina since 1972 from the corner of Queensway and Glenwoods. Tell them Big Daddy sent you. And that's your K-Country weather. I'm Antonia Altamonte.
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2: We still have those issues out there. The westbound 401 express ramp to the 404, a stalled vehicle. Beyond that, we have volume off the 401 off and onto Major Mac. Again, it slows through Stouffville Side Road up to Bloomington Side Road. Southbound on the 404, filling in from Steeles to the 401. Eastbound on the 407, slow going through the 412 out towards Highway 12, and the typical volume on the York-Durham line through Bloomington Side Road. Rest of the regional roads are in good shape, and we have construction in town in Georgina at the High Street Bridge. 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That's the latest traffic. I'm Alexis Deary.
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0: Paranormal Cirque is coming to Newmarket, and I've got your tickets here on the UK Country 93.7. This weekend is Thanksgiving, and if you want to get a little spooky too, Paranormal Cirque happening at Upper Canada Mall. Now, it is an 18-plus event, okay, so no kids allowed. Make it a date night sort of thing, but if you want to win a pair of tickets for Saturday, I've got you. All you got to do, though, is play K-Quiz with me. So make sure you do that. It's obviously National Taco Day, and that's what your question is going to be based on. K-Quiz, your question coming up next.
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3: Stalled vehicle westbound 401 express ramp to the 404. Northbound of the 404 slows off the 401 up towards Major Mac. Again, slows through Stouffville's side road up to about Mulock. Beyond that, towards Woodbine, everything looks pretty good. Southbound of the 404 filling in from Steeles to the 401. We have the usual volume on Bloomington side road through the York-Durham line. Eastbound 407, heavy going through the 412. No issues on Highway 12 or 7A out towards Port Perry. 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That's latest traffic. I'm Alexis Deary.
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0: It's time to play K-Quiz, and today is National Taco Day, and that's what your question's going to be based on. It's the rodeo with Elle, and up for grabs this week, I've got a pair of tickets to Paranormal Cirque this Saturday at Upper Canada Mall, and here is your question. What herb is commonly used fresh on tacos? Is it A, cilantro, B, parsley, or C, papalo? If you know the answer, text me on the ICD Insurance text line 905-989-0937. Here is your hint. I hate this stuff, but you'll often find it in pico de gallo.
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Whenever they do these Guinness World Records, I always wonder who's invited

0: to eat the product. It's the Rodeo with Elle. It's National Taco Day. And that's what we're having for dinner. It's taco night in our house, Taco Tuesday. And I'm beginning to think that we eat tacos way too often. Like, we have tacos literally once a week. And I think the majority of people have them once a month. The word taco, though, it used to refer to a little paper wrapped charge of gunpowder used by Mexican silver miners. So it was a food as well as an explosive. And it is also the name of my first chihuahua. You guys have a wonderful night. Happy National Taco Day. And meet me right back here tomorrow on the Rodeo.
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3: It's heavy going northbound on the 404 off of the 401 up to Major Mac, and again slows through Stouffville Side Road off and on to Mulock. Southbound on the 404 slows from Finch to the 401. 48's in great shape on your way through Ballantrae up towards Georgina, across through Port Bolster over to Highway 12. 12 north and southbound trouble free, no issues on 47 in towards Uxbridge. We do have construction on Zephyr Road between Concession Roads 3 and 4, as well as on the High Street Bridge in Georgina, but no in-town problems in Uxbridge or Keswick. Fiji Airways flight deals fly from Toronto to Fiji via Vancouver from $1,739 return. FijiAirways.com, conditions apply. That's the latest traffic. I'm Alexis Deary.
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1: Overnight tonight, we have a low of 9 with a 40% chance of showers. Tomorrow, a high of 20 with a 40% chance of rain. Overnight, we have a low of 8 with a 30% chance of showers. And Thursday, a high of 18 with a 40% chance of rain. Overnight, we drop down to a low of 6 with a 30% chance of showers. Weather is brought to you by SMB Keswick Motors, serving Georgina since 1972 from the corner of Queensway and Glenwoods. Tell them Big Daddy sent you. And that's your K-Country weather. I'm Antonia Altavante.
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